love you till you love me. 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

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That's when I knew that your heart was scarring. Friends to lovers need a part to star in. Like, wait, babe, let me.

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2: They say the holy water's watered down, and this town's lost its faith.